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Do you feel it? This is a story of where I was born. No man's land between 115th Street and 125th. Everyone today is talking about el barrio or their ghettos, about the hard times they had. We had hard times, but we had good times too. I can remember the summer. 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The days were long. We didn't need any ocean breeze. To the left, we had the Hudson River. To the right, the East River. When we wanted to refresh ourselves, who needed the ocean? We had the pump. You remember the Johnny pump? All we needed was a good screwdriver and a can. And we were refreshed. At night, the breeze was beautiful. Tar Beach, that was our meeting place. And we had fun galore. When I went home, my mother was beautiful. Our food was really together. Rice and beans, that's our soul food, with a little cuchifritos on the side. And for a little dessert, we had Mavi, the grooviest tasting drink you want to try. Everything was beautiful to me. 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

0: Back in those days, everything was simpler and more confused. 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
1: Now listen to this.

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2: Kendrick, where you at? Damn, I'm sitting here waiting on my van. You told me you was gonna be back in 15 minutes. I gotta go to the county building, man. These kids ready to eat. I'm ready to eat. Shit. I gotta get them food stamps. Come on now. You on your way or what?
3: I hope you ain't out there messing with them damn hood rats out there, shit. Especially that crazy-ass girl, Shireen.
2: And plus, you got school tomorrow. You keep fucking around in them streets, you ain't gonna pass to the next grade. 11th grade.
4: Is that Kendrick on the phone?
2: Your daddy calling about some damn dominoes. He wanna holler at you, too. Go ahead, Kenny. Go on.
4: Hey. Hello? Yeah, where my motherfucking dominoes at?
2: Kenny!
4: What?
2: I'm on his voicemail. Damn fool.
4: Oh.
2: Shit.
4: Yeah, where my motherfucking dominoes at? It's
2: dominoes.
4: The second time I asked you to bring my fucking dominoes.
2: Give me the damn phone. Shit, don't hang up. Damn, let me
4: see.
2: Kendrick, when you get this message, man, call me back.
4: Car.
2: I need to know when you're going to bring back my damn car. This man fussing about some damn dominoes. It ain't all that serious. Fuck damn dominoes. Shit, I'm going to miss my damn appointment. Fuck. Fuck some damn dominoes. Nobody want to hear that.
4: Nobody want to hear your ass. Matter of fact, cut my motherfucking oldies back on. You're killing my motherfucking vibe.

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I know you don't love me no more, but that's alright. Seems like every now and then I wonder who's loving you tonight.

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0: insured man.
1: My employer, East Coast Underwriters, isn't anxious to see $100,000 of their money burn up in the electric chair.
2: Well, at least we're both stuck with the same tough job.
1: Now, look, I'll tell you a few things I already know, and you fill it in from there. All I know is that Parakoff was shot to death, and that his business partner, your client, Harlan Wolf, was picked up leaving town and being held for the murder. What have they got against him?
2: Only what they found on him. That's enough. The murder weapon.
1: Any witnesses?
2: One. Parakoff's wife, Marcia. An eyewitness.
1: A murder weapon and an eyewitness. Well, it seems, at least at first glance anyway, that the state of Ohio will be receiving a large electric bill one day soon. Hey, is there any chance of my seeing Wolf?
2: No, not before he's indicted.
1: Great.
2: Dollar, Harlan Wolf shot Parakoff in self-defense. There was no premeditation. Well, I'm convinced that I could get him off with a second-degree manslaughter verdict if it weren't for the tactics of the prosecution.
1: What's that?
2: Well, they not only have intimidated my character witnesses, they've suborned their own to perjury. That's the sort of thing I'm up against.
1: Well, as the insurance companies keep on saying, never say die. Say, where can I find the widow, Parakoff?
2: Well, if they aren't holding her in protective custody so nobody can question her, she may be a